So this is what heaven looks like. 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I like what you've done with the place, Garden. Grandma, great finishing.

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